0: City Chess.
1: Inspire your life.
2: And it sounds like what you're supposed to say when you have that kind of problem. It's called mercy. Mercy. 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

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And when I go to London, I try to be real cool. I'm sorry to say that I've never met Mr. Peter O'Toole. Social circles spin too fast for me. 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
1: City Jazz. Einfach easygoing.

pardon me, do you have change for a quarter? I gotta make a phone call. Thank you. Boy, I hope this woman don't take me through no changes today, because I had a hard day today, man. You know, let me see what's happening at the address before I go home.